0: you sure know how to throw a party.
1: Well, it's all in the room.

hey, how are you doing? I'm from London, so I speak with a twang. It's Taxman K and the police too. I don't watch them mutes, I don't beef with a gang. But the set people I wanna see get blamed. If you fuck with them boys, don't reach for my soul sweets in school that I teeth from Poundland.

freak and don't wanna admit it. I think she a freak and don't wanna add. Now it's private room, we don't go shop floor. I was pouring out champagne, glasses spilling. You only spent one day of us chilling. Now you don't wanna live saying where you were living. I get gal, I don't rape no women. Free all they get back, sat in a jail. They ain't learning a skill, but they're barber trimming. Trust no one, I seen pastor sinning. You honestly think if I go put 100k on

0: I'm Maya Narvada with Triple J News. A growing number of Gulf nations are getting swept into renewed fighting between the US and Iran. Eliza Getzey with the latest.
1: Iran has launched attacks in Bahrain and Kuwait, with both countries sounding alerts and firing air defences in response. Iran also says it targeted an airbase in Jordan hosting US forces, which hasn't yet been confirmed by American or Jordanian officials. The attacks come after the US military launched airstrikes following the crash of an American Army helicopter near the Strait of Hormuz, which US President Donald Trump blamed on the Islamic Republic. The reignition casts further doubt on negotiations towards a permanent ceasefire.
0: At home, the Federal Health Minister has defended the government's plans to use automated decision-making as part of its NDIS changes. A Senate inquiry is underway into Labor's planned overhaul of the scheme, with

0: Abby and Tyro on Triple J.
1: That's right. We are here with you on a Wednesday, peak of the week, and thank God we are both here. I wasn't sure if it was going to be the case last night when we had dinner.
2: Oh, my God. We've

how uplifting and inspiring you've been for me for all this time. And I love you, and no one is freaking frontier or smarter.

0: Having that payment are actually able to afford food during that period.
1: But Felix Hughes, who's president of the National Union of Students, says the payment doesn't go anywhere far enough.
0: It's not available to enough students. It's only in particular degrees. And the support that is available still isn't enough to cover the cost for some students.
1: And he argues students shouldn't need a financial safety net at home.

God, I love the way that that song ends. It really slows things down and almost leaves you processing the heat that you've just experienced. Harry Hayes behind it, I Did You Wrong, is the name of that track.

You can always trust Zion Garcia to leave you with a mic drop kind of moment. He's just such a profound character and I adore him with my whole heart. It's Zion Garcia, Church, Breakfast Road, and Solely pulling that one all together.

0: And with a refined post-punk sound well beyond their years, it's the next big band from Nui, Trophy Wife.
1: Head to the Unearth website to suss all of the finalists and keep an ear out for exclusive interviews on Triple J. Haven't you heard I'm the internet?

0: It's 10 minutes past 7 on your Thursday morning and you are hanging out with your good friends, Concetta and Luca. And that's spelled C-O-N-C-E-T-T-A and L-U-K-A. And
1: why I thought you might get it wrong.
0: No. And what we like to do around this time is play a certain game called Say My Name. Spelling. It doesn't matter until it doesn't. You know, spelling is important. And Luca and I believe that the spelling of a name says everything. And we're talking about names that you can split down the line with many different spellings. We're talking Kate with a K versus a C. We've got a Luca with a K versus a C. Your Jeffs, your et cetera, et cetera. And what we've been doing around this time every week is bringing on a listener. We don't know their name. We don't know how it's spelled. All we have to go off is their vibe because we reckon the distinct spelling of a name has a distinct vibe. Are we ready to meet our next contestant, Luca?
1: I would love to.
0: Hello. Can our contestant please...

0: absolutely killed it. I will never forget hearing this song, Spiders, and being like, oh, this is really good. I would wake up in the morning, I'm telling you, and it would be in my head. And then getting to meet these kids and how passionate they are and how talented they are and what the song means, it was just like, they're such deserving winners.
1: Such deserving winners. It was such a strong pool of finalists this year. Tough job for the Unearthed team to 100%. Pick, but these kids are absolute superstars. First time hearing this song, I loved it. First time chatting to them, I loved it. We went to their school yesterday, and the ruse that we had pulled was their principal had asked them to perform this song, Spiders, at the assembly, and all the kids were watching.
0: It was 900 kids
1: or something like that.
0: And they were killing it, and little did they know we're backstage.
1: Yeah.
0: We're hiding, we're listening to the whole assembly, and as their last moments of Spiders is playing, we walk out, and the

Olivia Rodrigo with The Cure. Her new record, You Look Pretty Sad for a Girl So In Love, is out tomorrow. Very exciting.